0: Thought of another good feature for the paper, actually. Fantasy dinner party guests. Brilliant, eh? Pick your top five favourite people and why.
1: Why indeed?
0: Who would yours be? Five people, dead or alive?
1: Dead.
0: Who, though?
1: Doesn't matter, as long as they're all dead.
0: Oh, I know mine.
1: Of course you do.
0: Number one, James Corden.
1: Me.
0: We could do that carpool karaoke.

0: 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What was that noise?
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Let's get loud.

0: 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You're not dreaming. 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

Programming on WSOU is supported by the Marlboro Law Firm, an employment law firm representing workers in wage theft lawsuits concerning unpaid overtime, minimum wage, prevailing wages, stolen tips, off-the-clock work, and other unpaid wage claims. The Marlboro Law Firm handles cases in New York and New Jersey and concentrates its practice on multiple plaintiff lawsuits, including class action cases. 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

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This is Ant Money from E-Town Concrete. 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

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My name is DJ Daniela, and I'm here every Thursday, 10 a.m. to 1 p.m. So if you like what you're, what you're going to hear, make sure to tune in every Thursday. 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
1: Good morning, I am Liam Page here with your 89.5 second news update. Four Republicans are joining Democrats to pass a House resolution aimed at limiting President Trump's war powers in Iran. The House passed the resolution yesterday, which calls on Trump to remove U.S. forces from the conflict with Iran unless Congress votes to declare war or authorizes military force. The resolution does not, however, force Trump to end hostilities. First, though, the bill will still have to pass through a Republican-controlled Senate. Domestically, for the first time, unemployment claims were on the rise last week. Numbers out from the Labor Department showed 225,000 people filed first-time jobless claims for the week ending May 30th. That's up 13,000 from the previous week and above most expectations of 212,000. As far as traffic in the New York metro area, we've got on the GWB upper, there was a crash that has since been cleared, but still a 15 to 20 minute delay. And on the lower, there's construction, which has the left lane blocked until 2:30 p.m., which is causing just about 5 to 10 minutes of delay. The outbound's looking all right and on the upper and lower. On the Lincoln inbound, there's a 10 to 15 minute delay. And on the Holland inbound, there's a 20 to 30 minute delay from the New Jersey Turnpike and 30 to 35 minutes of delay from Route 1 and 9. On the New Jersey side of things, road construction on the shoulder in Union on the I-78 express lane westbound between ramp to locals and exit 48 has stopped traffic back to exit 54 and a 25-minute delay. But once you get across the Hudson, the traffic isn't too bad just yet. It's currently 77 degrees outside and sunshine for the rest of the day. Reporting for WSOU News from Seton Hall, I'm Liam Page, and have a great rest of your day.
0: Thank you so much for that news update. Next up, we have the Misfits Saturday night here on 89.5.

0: Since 1948, WSU has been serving not only the Seton Hall community, but the New York and New Jersey area. 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

aughts on WSAU ushered in the new wave of American heavy metal, the explosion of metalcore, and the slow end of the nu metal era. This is a big one from 2003.

0: Good morning, I'm William Page here with your 89.5 second news update. President Trump says the U.S. hit Iran hard with strikes recently. NBC's Richard Engel reports Trump told reporters yesterday that the U.S. could quickly wipe out Iran if he chooses to do so, but he doesn't want any more people to die. Iran has been insisting that Israel must stop launching strikes in Lebanon before a peace deal can be finalized. And now, Israel and Lebanon have agreed to a ceasefire agreement. In a joint statement released by the U.S., the governments of both countries said they agreed to implement the ceasefire as long as the militant group Hezbollah stops firing as well. In the U.S., parts of the northern plains and central U.S. are in the path of a severe thunderstorm today. The region faces a third consecutive day of severe weather, with conditions creating a flash flood threat that stretches from West Texas to southern Minnesota. Another storm system will move eastward out of southern Canada and into the northwest, with large hail and damaging wind gusts expected to be the primary hazards. 1 to 2 inches of rain are possible through the start of the weekend in parts of Texas and as well as the eastern Dakotas and western Minnesota. As far as traffic in the New York metro area, we've got the GWB inbound upper having a 10 to 15 minute delay with some construction on the lower, with the left lane blocked until 2:30 p.m., but also about 5 to 10 minutes of delay there. On the Lincoln inbound, there's a 5 to 10 minute delay just due to traffic jams. And on the Holland inbound, it's about 15 to 20 minutes from the New Jersey Turnpike and 15 to 20 from Route 1 and 9. We've also got some stop-and-go traffic in the Bronx after you get off the GWB in the Cross Bronx Expressway southbound between White Plains Road and West and the GWB, causing a 35-minute delay once you get across the Hudson. And also, if you head up into Brooklyn, the I-278 eastbound between Williamsburg and McGinnis Boulevard, with stop traffic back to the Belt Merge, is going to give you about 2 hours of delay. It's currently 77 degrees outside and sunshines for most of the rest of the day. Reporting for WSOU News from Seton Hall, I'm Liam Page, and have a great rest of your day.
1: Thank you so much for that news update. Next up, we have CU Space Cowboy and My Faded Reflection in Your Eyes here on 89.5.

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Thoughts on WSOU ushered in the new wave of American heavy metal, the explosion of metalcore, and the slow end of the nu metal era. This next song came out in 2000.

WSU continues to celebrate 40 years of the metal format on the airwaves. After the Killswitch Engage show at the Brooklyn Paramount on June 11th, join the WSU family, alumni, and listeners as we celebrate an after party at Duff's in Brooklyn. That's WSU's 40th anniversary party on June 11th at Duff's. Be there or hear about it forever.

0: It's time for some WSOU news.
1: Announced the independent investigation would be completed soon. A report claims Clipper owner Steve Ballmer tried to evade the NBA salary cap by having Leonard sign an allegedly fraudulent $28 million endorsement deal with company, but says he did nothing wrong. The report says Leonard signed the endorsement deal with no obligations to do any work, making it a no-show job. This was allegedly so he could be paid more money under the table and avoid salary cap restrictions. Parts of Northern Plain and Central U.S. are in the path of severe thunderstorms today. The region faces a third consecutive day of severe weather, with conditions creating a flash flood threat that stretches from West Texas to southern Minnesota. And another storm system will move eastward out of southern Canada and into the Northwest. Primary hazards. As far as traffic in the New York metro area, the GWB inbound on the upper and lower are looking at about 5 to 10 minutes of delays, and the outbound is still doing all right. The Lincoln inbound is pretty much clear of traffic, but the Holland is still looking at 5 to 10 minutes of delay from both the New Jersey Turnpike and from Route 1 and 9. After you get out of the GWB, though, there is stop-and-go traffic in the Bronx on the Cross Bronx Expressway southbound between White Plains Road and the GWB, causing 70 minutes of delay. And we've got another closed road due to construction in Brooklyn on the I-278 eastbound between Williamsburg Bridge and the McGinnis Boulevard. Stop traffic all the way back to the Belt Merge and 80 minutes of delay. It's currently 82 degrees outside with sunshine for the rest of the day.

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1: Oh! Not from Springfield, but from the campus of Seton Hall University, this is your 89.5 second news update.
2: Good morning, I am Liam Page here with your 89.5 second news update. A takedown of alleged fraudsters in Ohio is being announced by the Department of Justice. Acting Attorney General Todd Blanch made the announcement in Columbus today. State employees are among more than a dozen defendants who are being indicted on what Blanch called some of the most significant fraud schemes in the country. Vice President J.D. Vance will also be in Ohio on today to announce federal enforcement actions. It's believed the actions are related to alleged Medicaid fraud in Columbus, where Vance will be speaking from. Vance was pegged by President Trump to head up a new federal anti-fraud task force. In local traffic news, the World Cup is just a week away from starting, and New York City officials are reportedly fully prepared for crowds and visitors, but warn of increased traffic in Manhattan. Mayor Zoran Mamdani is urging folks to avoid driving in Midtown on match days, where there will be a number of road and lane closures, including around Penn Station. The MTA is preparing for a surge in subway riders on match days and will increase the number of trains into Penn Station and into Queens for fan fests. Officials estimate 100,000 people will use the trains and buses for World Cup events on the 8 days matches are played at MetLife Stadium. Security is being stepped up at transit system, bridges, and tunnels, so make sure to be prepared for increased delays on match days. As far as the traffic today, got the George Washington Bridge upper and lower have calmed down for the day and are mostly free of traffic. Same with the Lincoln, but the Holland inbound is still seeing 5 to 10 minute delays from the New Jersey Turnpike and from Route 1 and 9. After you get off the GWB, there is some stop-and-go traffic in the Bronx and the Cross Bronx Expressway southbound between White Plains Road and the GWB, causing 70 minutes of delay once you get out of the GWB. And we've also got a closed road due to construction in Brooklyn on the I-278 between Metropolitan Avenue and Humboldt Street. Stop traffic back to the Belt Merge, causing 2 hours of delay. It's currently 82 degrees outside with sunshine for the rest of the day. 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

WSU continues to celebrate 40 years of the metal format on the airwaves. After the Killswitch Engage show at the Brooklyn Paramount on June 11th, join the WSU family, alumni, and listeners as we celebrate an after party at Duff's in Brooklyn. That's WSU's 40th anniversary party on June 11th at Duff's. Be there or hear about it forever.

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We have a little bit of a controversial album anniversary today. Metallica's Load came out 30 years ago on June 4th, 1996. Lots of people don't like that album. It was different than most of their, their original stuff. But I mean, I guess that happens over time, right? I think there's still some good takes on there. If you want to give it a listen, maybe, or not, you know. But yeah, celebrating 30 years. Woo! Next up, we have some Anthrax. It's for the kids here on 89.5.

WSU continues to celebrate 40 years of the metal format on the airwaves. After the Killswitch Engage show at the Brooklyn Paramount on June 11th, join the WSU family, alumni, and listeners as we celebrate an after party at Duff's in Brooklyn. That's WSU's 40th anniversary party on June 11th at Duff's. Be there or hear about it forever.

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1: New Jersey robber steal Pokemon cards worth thousands. The time is 12:26. I'm Plain Brakowski here for your noon 89.5 news update. Police in New Jersey are searching for three masked robbers in a smash and grab robbery at a hobby shop

0: store selling pricey Pokemon cards. Cops say the thieves smashed the front glass door of the Big Pack Hobby Store in the Rochelle Park early this morning while the store was closed, making off with $30,000 to $40,000 worth of merchandise. Many of the items included rare Pokemon cards valued at thousands of dollars apiece. In other news, New York City's Rent Guidelines Board is holding a hearing this evening over possible rent increases for rent-stabilized apartments. The Rent Guidelines Board recently took a preliminary vote to have a 0 to 2% increase on one-year leases and 0 to 4% increases on two-year leases. Mayor Zoran Mandani campaigned for freezing the rent and has appointed most of the 9 board members. A final vote on the matter is scheduled for June 25th. For your traffic, the George Washington Bridge inbound has 50-minute delays with mid-span construction on the left lane, while the outbound has heavy delays. Lincoln and Holland totals are clear, and Little Ferry, Liberty Street, both north and southbound between East Joseph Street and Redneck Road, is closed due to road construction. It's a sunny day of high 88 and a low 64 on the campus of Seton Hall. 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I'm Pauline Borkowski, and thank you for tuning in for your 89.5 news update.
1: Thank you so much, Paulina. Up next, we have a request from Darren in Connecticut, all the way in Connecticut. Repentless by Slayer, followed by some Primus here on 89.5.

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1: New Jersey car catches fire and crashes into building. 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I'm Pauline Bergowski here for your new 89.5 News Update. The Bergen County Prosecutor is investigating a dramatic high-speed car crash in River Edge. Surveillance video shows an SUV barreling through a red light on Midland Avenue at 3 a.m. Wednesday morning, flipping over, bursting into flames, and slamming into Negoto Realty, a business on Kinder Comeback Road. A nearby shop captured the wild incident, which shows the car hurtling into the air, bursting into flames and slamming into the real estate office. Firefighters rescued the four tenants who live above the business, and two people in the SUV were rushed to a trauma center. Store owners say there have been a number of similar incidents in

office. Firefighters rescued the four tenants who live above the business, and two people in the SUV were rushed to a trauma center. Store owners say there have been a number of similar incidents in recent years and have resorted to installing yellow poles out front. Also in Bergen County, Samsung is moving out of the Garden State. The South Korean tech giant is relocating its U.S. headquarters from Englewood Cliffs to its Plano, Texas campus later this year. The move ends a more than three-decade-old presence in Bergen County. About 1,000 employees in Englewood Cliffs are impacted by the move. The New Jersey Digest reports that according to the Asia Business Daily, most of the employees are expected to relocate. The Samsung joins other companies including Tesla and Oracle. They're opting for the Lone Star State's lower operating costs and taxes. For your baseball news today at 1:35 p.m., the Yankees face off against the Cleveland Guardians in their third game of the regular season series. The Guardians previously won last game 5-4 and currently lead 2-0. For your traffic, the George Washington Bridge inbound has 15-minute delays with mid-span construction on the left lane, while the outbound has heavy delays. Lincoln and Holland tunnels are clear, and Little Ferry Liberty Street, both north and southbound between East Joseph Street and Redneck Road, is closed due to road construction. It's a sunny day with a high of 88 and a low 64 on the campus of Seanall. 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I'm Pauline Barkowski, and thank you for tuning in for your 89.5 news update.

metal, alt-rock, grunge, and the hunkering down of our metal stalwarts from years prior. WSOU played all of it. This was a highly requested one back in 1999.

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Like us on Facebook, Instagram, and X, and all other socials to get exclusive content and behind the scenes. 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

0: 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Stay in the know and follow WSAU on all social platforms. I'm not good at reading things, apparently. Not on air. But my name's DJ Daniela. I'm here every Thursday, 10 a.m. to 1 p.m. So if you like what you were hearing, I'll be here next week. Next up we have some KMFDM followed by Hatebreed up next here on 89.5.
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1: Rockland County girl struck by vehicle. The time is 1:20. I'm Pauline Barkowski here for your afternoon 89.5 news update. An 8-year-old girl is dead following a tragic accident in Rockland County. According to authorities, the child was riding her bike at the intersection of Ravina Drive and Tiffin Lane in Ramapo Tuesday evening when she

0: struck by a vehicle. She was treated at the scene before being taken to Nyack Hospital, but couldn't be saved. The driver that hit her stayed at the scene, and there's no word if charges were filed. In other news, Westchester County leaders are urging residents to make sure their pets are vaccinated against rabies. The county health commissioner says rabies spreads through the saliva of infected animals, so it's important that folks never handle sick animals or unfamiliar pets. Bats can also carry rabies, and it's recommended people take action by sealing any openings in their house larger than a quarter inch by half inch. There were 13 confirmed rabies cases in the county last year. For your traffic, the George Washington Bridge inbound has 20-minute delays with mid-span construction on the left lane, while its outbound has heavy delays. Lincoln inbound has 15-minute delays when Holland tunnels are clear. And Union I-78 Express Lane westbound between ramp to locals Garden State Parkway, exit 52, and exit 48 through Route 24 has road construction on the shoulder. It's a sunny day of high of 88 and a low 64 on the campus of Seton Hall. 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I'm Pauline Brakowski, and thank you for tuning in for your 89.5 news update.
1: Thank you, Paulina, for the news update. Next up, we have a new song from Frozen Sold called Invoke War featuring Machine Head, followed by The Wretch, the Ruinous by Unearthed. Hope you guys enjoy.

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1: When phone to be installed at Lacey. The time is 1:45. I'm Pauline Berkowski here for your afternoon 89.5 news update. Plans are in the works to install Wind Phone at Deerhead Lake Park Beach in Lacey for anyone who is grieving. A local resident has already donated a small house for the disconnected phone. It would allow anyone who has lost a loved one to let them say what was not said when the loved one was alive. The local resident said it could help someone process the loss they're feeling. She says she plans to raise the money to set up benches so someone could sit and reflect. Committeewoman Peggy Sue Giuliano has already thrown her support behind the concept. In other news, after serving the Lakehurst community for more than a century, the Lakehurst Volunteer Fire Company is set to close. Company officials say there's too few active members to continue operating. The Lakehurst Fire Company has been in service for 113 years. A mutual aid agreement with nearby Manchester Township and Joint Base McGuire-Dix Lakehurst is expected to provide coverage for the Bureau. For your sports news, two fans are being banned from NBA arenas for life after one ran onto the court during Game 1 of the Finals on Wednesday. The incident happened during the fourth quarter of the New York Knicks' comeback victory. The league announced the fan who attempted to take a selfie on the court with San Antonio Spurs star Victor Wembanyama has been arrested and has received a lifetime ban. Another individual who has also been barred from NBA arenas for his role in the incident, according to NBA spokesperson. After a game, Wembanyama says the incident surprised him and he didn't know how to act. For your traffic, the George Washington Bridge inbound has 20-minute delays with mid-span construction on the left lane until 2:30, while the outbound has heavy delays. Lincoln inbound has 15-minute delays, and Holland Tunnel outbound has 20-minute delays. In Springfield, road construction and Route 24 through New Jersey eastbound between Morris Avenue and I-78 and I-78 Express Lane has the left lane closed. It's a sunny day with a high of 88 and a low 64 on the campus of Seanall. 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I'm Pauline Berkowski, and thank you for tuning in for your 89.5 news update.
2: Thank you, Paulina. Next up on the queue, we have Souls of Black by Testament and King Nothing by Metallica. On that note, let's wish a happy birthday to Metallica's album Load, which is turning 30 today. Happy birthday. 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

WSU continues to celebrate 40 years of the metal format on the airwaves. After the Killswitch Engage show at the Brooklyn Paramount on June 11th, join the WSU family, alumni, and listeners as we celebrate an after party at Duff's in Brooklyn. That's WSU's 40th anniversary party on June 11th at Duff's. Be there or hear about it forever.

0: 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What was that noise?
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Everyone, it's DJ Lenny. Great weather we're having today, right? It was really hot when I was walking over here, so I've been really thankful for the fan inside the studio. Hoping all your fans are working well too. Next up, we have a new song from Social Distortion called Partner.

aughts on WSAU ushered in the new wave of American heavy metal, the explosion of metalcore, and the slow end of the nu metal era. This next song came out in 2009.

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1: Kingston is asking about rail service. The time is 2:14. I'm Pauline Burkowski here for your afternoon 89.5 news update. The city of Kingston is asking New York about the future of passenger rail service on the west side of the Hudson River. The Common Council requesting a feasibility study to look into the possibility of restoring it, and members claim individuals living in Rockland, Ulster, and Orange counties lack sufficient public transportation. The council says as a result, their mobility and economic opportunities are limited. Ulster County Area Transit does offer more than a dozen free bus routes. In other news, smoke is still rising following yesterday's massive fire at the former Hudson River Psychiatric Center. Crews remained on the scene overnight to monitor the fire that tore through several buildings at the property that has been vacant for more than two decades. Community members in that area reported seeing and smelling with heavy smoke and raging fire from afar. Fire crews were dealing with windy conditions and had to transport water to the scene. No injuries were reported and the cause of the fire remains under investigation. For your traffic, the George Washington Bridge inbound has 20-minute delays with midspan construction on the left lane until 2:30, while outbound has heavy delays with 30-minute delays. Lincoln inbound and outbound has 30-minute delays, and Holland Tunnels outbound has 20-minute delays. In Hawthorne, Wagara Road eastbound between Lafayette Avenue and Lincoln Avenue is closed to road construction. In the sunny day of a high 88 and a low 64 on the campus of Seton Hall, you're listening to WSU. I'm Pauline Burkowski, and thank you

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On the topic of the new, we can't forget the old, especially not as we celebrate WSOU's 40th anniversary. 2026 marks 40 years of WSOU spinning the loudest rock. 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

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Now, we're celebrating the sound that built it. We're bringing back the music that defined generations, including bands you haven't heard on WSOU in years, alongside alumni and artists who make it happen, all year long, on air, on socials, and at our shows. 40 years of history, replayed, reawakened, WSOU 89.5 FM. 40 years of bringing metal to New York, New Jersey, and worldwide.

Hey, it's DJ Linny, and that was Exodus's newest song called 2 Minute Hate. And we're going to be following that up with Eyes Wide Open by Kitty. Kitty will be performing on June 23rd at Irving Plaza in New York with Gore as their openers. I still have about another hour left in my shift, so let's keep enjoying music together until then on the loudest rock, WSOU 89.5 FM.

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And that was Way of War by Agnostic Front. Next up, we have Divergency by Born of Osiris, a request from one of our listeners. Shout out to John from Tinton Falls in our great state of New Jersey. 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I'm DJ Linny, and with about 40 minutes left on my shift, let's make a count and continue rocking here on WSOU 89.5 FM.

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The 2010s saw even more subgenres of metal spring up on WSOU alongside the classics, with the rise of deathcore, bands experimenting with black metal, and the beginnings of a hardcore renaissance. This song's from

WSU continues to celebrate 40 years of the metal format on the airwaves. After the Killswitch Engage show at the Brooklyn Paramount on June 11th, join the WSU family, alumni, and listeners as we celebrate an after party at Duff's in Brooklyn. That's WSU's 40th anniversary party on June 11th at Duff's. Be there or hear about it forever.

And that was Them Bones by Alice in Chains. Hey, it's DJ Linny here, and as we've established a few times already, I just wanted to pop in real quick to ask if anyone has any movie recommendations for this weekend. I wanted to watch Backrooms, but my friends keep on giving me mixed reviews. I might go back to New York to rewatch a movie I saw a few weeks back called Our Hero Balthazar. It was a really crazy movie, and it was really good. I'm just not sure if I like it, which seems kind of contradictory, but it's not, I swear. One of the main characters in it was named Solomon, and he listened to a lot of baby metal in the film. Like, a lot of the soundtrack included baby metal, and I used to be a huge fan of them back in middle school. I know there's a little bit of, like, a discussion about whether or not baby metal is real metal, but I liked it a lot, so part of the draw, I guess, in rewatching it would be the nostalgia. I'm not sure. I'm gonna have to think about it a bit. But I hope you all have fun plans for the weekend, you know, enjoy the nice weather we're having, the start of summer. And I'll leave you off on a Deftones song coming right up, My Own Summer, shove it. This is DJ Linny, thank you for listening, and keep rocking on WSOU 89.5 FM.

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0: If we wanted to write music that appealed to everybody, made everybody feel good and warm and fuzzy inside, we would not be here.

Programming on WSOU is supported by the Marlboro Law Firm, an employment law firm representing workers in wage theft lawsuits concerning unpaid overtime, minimum wage, prevailing wages, stolen tips, off-the-clock work, and other unpaid wage claims. The Marlboro Law Firm handles cases in New York and New Jersey and concentrates its practice on multiple plaintiff lawsuits, including class action cases. More information is available at 212-991-8960 or fightwagetheft.com. 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

Programming on WSOU is supported by the Marlboro Law Firm, an employment law firm representing workers in wage theft lawsuits concerning unpaid overtime, minimum wage, prevailing wages, stolen tips, off-the-clock work, and other unpaid wage claims. The Marlboro Law Firm handles cases in New York and New Jersey and concentrates its practice on multiple plaintiff lawsuits, including class action cases. More information is available at 212-991-8960 or fightwagestheft.com. 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

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One lucky winner scores a backstage meet, greet, and eat. You'll get to feast on the WSOU 40-Year Serenade and the Killswitch Engage sub, courtesy of Mission Sandwich Social in Williamsburg.

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0: Whose footprints are these? What was that noise?
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The 2010s saw even more subgenres of metal spring up on WSOU alongside the classics, with the rise of deathcore, bands experimenting with black metal, and the beginnings of a hardcore renaissance. 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

Programming on WSOU is supported by the Marlboro Law Firm, an employment law firm representing workers in wage theft lawsuits concerning unpaid overtime, minimum wage, prevailing wages, stolen tips, off-the-clock work, and other unpaid wage claims. 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

Programming on WSU is made possible thanks to the New York Yankees. 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